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1: 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Julia K, your Monday evening. It's definitely got a summery vibe in the temperatures this week, doesn't it? It's Corey Kent, Go Wetzel.

0: Big Country, 92.5 KTWB, Rocky Mountain Low, Corey Kent, Cinco Wetzel. 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
9: 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The more challenges you complete, the higher chance you have at winning the $10,000. 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

the country. 92.5 KTWB. Kenny Chesney, he's working on album 21. We don't know when it's coming out yet, but this is on it. Carry on in Big Country, KTWB.

0: Big Country, 92.5 KTWB, Kenny Chesney, his latest. It's Carry On, Julia Kay on your Monday night. Thanks for having us on. Our Father's Day UTV giveaway, well, this Saturday, join us at Vernity Powerhouse in Sioux Falls. 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
1: Taylor Swift and Travis Kelce supposedly getting married July 3rd at Madison Square Garden. They say the guest list could reach up to 1,200 people. Speaking of Taylor, her courtside seat for NBA playoffs is up for sale. Current bid as of last night was $6,000. The deadline is coming up Wednesday. Super Mario Galaxy movie, the first film to reach $1 billion in 2026. Although he hasn't given a release date, Morgan Wallen is teasing a brand new song. Here's a little bit of it.

0: New music coming out Friday. This is the Yacht Rock album from Keith Urban called Flow State. Midland drops Stages. The movie Cable Guys being turned into a TV series with former New Girl co-stars Jake Johnson and Damon Wayans Jr. And finally tonight, game 3 of the NBA Finals, Knicks hosting Spurs. New York leads the series 2-0. That's your entertainment update. I'm Ryan Kelly.
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7: 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Big Country
8: weather. After today's heat, we could fire up some thunderstorms this evening. Our overnight low 65. Some of those storms could be along the strong side. Then tomorrow, partly cloudy by tomorrow evening thunderstorms. And they will likely be on the strong side, especially northwest of Sioux Falls. Tomorrow, hot, humid, heat advisory high of 95 with a brisk south wind. From the Storm Center, Kelo Land TV, I'm Jay Trobe.

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The Country 92.5 KTWB, our Sioux Falls Canaries. Well, they're on the road this week, but they'll be back at the Birdcage starting Friday. Six straight games. Big ol' homestand you can go take in. Bailey Zimmerman, Chevy Silver.

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0: the country. 92.5 KTWB, Morgan Wallen. And don't wait. Julia Kena, you know Zach Topp is coming to Sioux Falls Thursday, October 15th is the date. The Denny Sanford Premier Center. 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
3: 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The challenges involve everything from ordering fresh frozen custard to placing two orders in the same week. The more challenges you complete, the higher chance you have at winning the $10,000. You'll also get bonus rewards at the end if you complete any 3, 6, or 9 challenges. 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

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Here's Jordan Davis. Let's turn this truck around. Big Country.

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1: Bay Country, 92.5 KTWB. Riley Green, another one getting ready for a new album coming out in September called That's Just Me. And here you have Riley. Think as you're drunk.

0: Big Country, 92.5 KTWB, Riley Green, his latest Think As You Drunk, that new album coming out September 18th. I imagine he'll let us hear a few of those songs on that new album when he's at the Premier Center Friday, August 21st, along with Justin Moore. I always want to say it's Jordan Davis, but it's not. It's Justin Moore. I know this. It's written right in front of me. Just making things up as I go. Tickets available for Riley Green and Justin Moore. You can find that information on our Big Country concert calendar. 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
14: Isolated thunderstorms this evening, though they could pack a punch. Then tomorrow, partly cloudy, hot, and humid. Heat advisory posted. The high 95 with lots of humidity and a brisk southeast wind. And that could lead to thunderstorms Tuesday evening. They could be very strong, especially the northeast of Sioux Falls. From the Storm Center at Keloland TV, I'm meteorologist Jay Trovac.

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Big Country 92.5 KTWB. Thanks for having us on this evening. If you're working, just chilling at home, if you're on the road, we appreciate being there too. Megan Maroney, Beautiful Thing.

0: Bay Country, 92.5 KTWB, Megan Maroney. Beautiful Things, Julia Kay. I've got another long set of commercial-free number one country coming up. Ella Langley. We'll get the new one from John Hardy coming up in there, too. If you're looking for something to do this weekend, trying to get some plans together, it's Harrisburg Days, Friday through Sunday. What they've got, a car show, some live music on Friday night. Saturday morning's the big parade. That's a pretty big one, too. If I recall, starts at 10. They've got a vendor fair and more live music on Saturday. Sunday is a pancake feed. I like pancakes. And they have bingo, too. I like both, pancakes and bingo. Maybe I'll go there on Sunday morning. Harrisburg Days. Go check it out this weekend. Hardy's up next on Big Country, KTWB.
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Bay Country. 92.5 KTWB John Party. He's going to be on the road with Jason Aldean and Luke Bryan a little bit come fall. Jason and Luke doing a few stadium dates together. We got John and Dylan.

0: Big Country, 92.5 KTWB, John Party. And boots off, we are getting ourselves all geared up for a winner for our Father's Day UTV giveaway, the grand prize drawing, coming up Saturday, June 13th, out at Vernity Powerhouse here in Sioux Falls. Now, the way the day is going to go, there's going to be a pancake breakfast starting at 9:30, so come on out for that. Last chance registration drawing at 10:15, and then the grand prize giveaway to follow. 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
5: Big Country Weather.
6: After today's heat, we could fire up some thunderstorms this evening. Our overnight low 65. Some of those storms could be along the strong side. Then tomorrow, partly cloudy by tomorrow evening thunderstorms. And they will likely be on the strong side, especially northwest of Sioux Falls. Tomorrow, hot, humid, heat advisory high of 95 with a brisk south wind. From the Storm Center at Keloland TV, I'm Jay Trobeck.
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0: the country. 92.5 KTWB, Kate Brown and Woman. Julia K hanging out here till 11. And then I'll go home and get some sleep and come back here tomorrow night at 6. 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

0: Big Country, 92.5 KTWB, Ella Langley, Morgan Wallen. I Can't Love You Anymore. Florida Georgia Line before that. You know, if you're watching them on social media, there's stuff happening. Of course, they sang together last week in Nashville down at CMA Fest. And even their website, it's got stuff going on it now. They've got a logo up. You know, it's like FGL for Florida Georgia Line. And I don't know, it's LFG below that. No clue what that could mean. Anyway, they've got like t-shirts up for sale now, new stuff, and it's just kind of a wait and see what's going to happen there. And it'd be kind of fun. You know, Tyler Hubbard, he's going to be up at the Brown County Fair in Aberdeen this summer. Blackhawk with him that night. You know, maybe we'll get Brian Kelly there too. Maybe we'll have Tyler Hubbard and Florida Georgia Line. Maybe. It could happen. I would be all about it. Stella Lefty on the way, Chris Jansen. We're going to check out that Big Country forecast from the KELOLAND Live Doppler Storm Center. It's on the way on KTWB.
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8: Isolated thunderstorms this evening, though they could pack a punch.

Then tomorrow, partly cloudy, hot and humid. Heat advisory posted. The high 95 with lots of humidity and a brisk southeast wind. And that could lead to thunderstorms Tuesday evening. They could be very strong, especially the northeast of Sioux Falls. From the Storm Center at Kelola NTV, I'm meteorologist Jay Trobeck.

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11: After today's heat, we could fire up some thunderstorms this evening. Our overnight low 65. Some of those storms could be along the strong side. Then tomorrow, partly cloudy by tomorrow evening thunderstorms. And they will likely be on the strong side, especially northwest of Sioux Falls. Tomorrow, hot, humid, heat advisory high of 95 with a brisk south wind. From the Storm Center at Keloland TV, I'm Jay Trobeck.
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2: Big country weather.
3: Partly cloudy, hot and humid today. There's a heat advisory, the high 95 with lots of humidity and a brisk southeast wind. That could lead to some thunderstorms this evening, and they could be very strong, especially northeast of Sioux Falls. Lingering chance of some thunder on Wednesday, cooling back to 90 with a west breeze. From the Storm Center, Keloland TV, I'm meteorologist Jay Trobeck.
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3: 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Big Country
4: Weather. Heat advisory posted today. It's going to be hot and humid. A high 95 degrees with a brisk southeast wind. And then a good chance of thunderstorms Tuesday evening. They could easily be strong or severe, especially northwest of Sioux Falls. Then on Wednesday, lingering chance of a thundershower and high of only 90. From the Storm Center at KLOLAN TV, I'm meteorologist Jay Trollback.
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15: Partly cloudy, hot and humid today. There's a heat advisory, the high 95 with lots of humidity and a brisk southeast wind. That could lead to some thunderstorms this evening, and they could be very strong, especially northeast of Sioux Falls. Lingering chance of some thunder on Wednesday, cooling back to 90 with the west breeze. From the Storm Center, KLOL-AN TV, I'm meteorologist Jay Troll.

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19: Big Country Weather. heat advisory posted today. It's going to be hot and humid, a high 95 degrees with a brisk southeast wind, and then a good chance of thunderstorms Tuesday evening. They could easily be strong or severe, especially northwest of Sioux Falls. Then on Wednesday, lingering chance of a thundershower and high of only 90. From the Storm Center at Kelolean TV, I'm meteorologist Jay Trollback.
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18: 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Good morning. Sorry, Bruno. 501. Clear skies. 68 this morning in downtown Sioux Falls. Gonna get warm again today and more significant chance of showers, thunderstorms, and the possibility of severe weather. So we're going to keep you updated. 95 for a high later on today. Already at 68. Feels muggy. There's the word, muggy. Thick air this morning as we start your Tuesday. Chris Carter has the day off. So a lot of extra music this morning. He talks a lot, so I have a lot of time to fill when he's not here. That was rude. He's not here to defend himself. Blah, blah, blah, blah, blah. Good morning from Big Country. Gonna put

0: Big Country, 92.5 KTWB. It is 5:15. Good morning. Welcome to Tuesday. Skies are clear this morning in 69 now in downtown Sioux Falls. May not stay that way long today. We have two things to consider. One more as we head into Tuesday night, chance of scattered storms rolling in and the possibility of strong to severe thunderstorms. So we'll keep you updated. Also, it's going to get warm today. We have a heat advisory kicking in at 1 o'clock this afternoon. Goes from 1 until 9. Heat index values up to 105. That sounds like fun. Hot and humid. High of 95 for this afternoon. 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
1: 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Export sales for U.S. corn and soybeans declined during the week ending May 28th, while wheat demand remained strong, according to the latest USDA trade data. Corn sales totaled 883,300 metric tons, down 13% from the previous week. Japan led all buyers with more than 336,000 metric tons. Soybean sales also slipped, falling 8% to 276,900 metric tons. China was the top soybean buyer at 74,800 metric tons. Despite the slower sales pace, corn exports increased 7% from the previous week to 1.72 million metric tons, while soybean exports held steady at 569,300 metric tons. Wheat provided the strongest demand story in the report. Export sales for the new 2026-2027 marketing year reached 838,500 metric tons, led by purchases from South Korea, the Philippines, and Mexico. Wheat exports totaled 397,200 metric tons for the week, up 33% from the previous reporting period, signaling continued international demand for U.S. wheat supplies. With your Ag News, I'm Farm and Ranch Director Sarah Heinrich for the Growing Harvest Ag Network.
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0: 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Luke Bryan on the Chris and Doc Show. Good morning. It's 5:30. Skies are clear. We're at 69 already and a high today up around 95 with the possibility of some more interesting weather later today into tonight. You know what? Without delay, let's get to it. Big Country weather.
1: Hot and humid today, also windy. High 95 in the Sioux Falls area, southeast wind 20 to 35. A good chance of scattered storms tonight. Some of those will likely become strong to severe, so stay aware of the weather. Low temperatures in the upper 60s. Tomorrow, a west wind, partly sunny, and a high in the upper 80s. From the Storm Center at Kettleland TV, I'm meteorologist Brian Karstens.
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Clear 69 out downtown Sioux Falls, and Bailey Zimmerman gets us to Chris and Doc's classic jukebox. 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

0: King. King George. 10 before 6 now on your Tuesday morning. Clear skies, 69. And it was on this date, June 9th, 1990. 36 years ago. Love Without End, Amen by George Strait hit number one on the country chart, and it stuck around a while. It stayed there for 5 full weeks. It was George Strait's first multi-week number one single. His previous 18 number one hits had only spent 1 week at the top. Then suddenly, boom, 5 weeks in a row. Well done, George Strait. Well done.
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Country, 92.5 KTWB, Darius Rucker. Good morning. It is the Chris and Doc Show, just shy of 6 o'clock. 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

0: 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Stella Lefty on the Chris and Doc Show. 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Clear skies and 69 in downtown Sioux Falls.
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0: Well, it's kind of half the show. Chris Carter has the day off. It is Doc Murphy. It's Tuesday morning, 6 o'clock, straight up. We'll get to your forecast, something you want to pay attention to in just a second. But first, let's talk about what's going on today. It's National Strawberry Rhubarb Pie Day. Oh, man. All right, real quick aside, I miss Lang's Cafe in Pipestone. They had maybe the best strawberry rhubarb pie. Now, opinions vary. If you think yours is better, I say prove it. Google map your way on down to the station and bring it on down. Today is Donald Duck's birthday. Well, he's a cartoon, so he doesn't really have a birthday, but it was June 9th, 1934, he made his first appearance. Looking pretty good for a 92-year-old duck. And today is National Earl Day. Yeah, each year, June 9th, we honor anyone named Earl. So if you're an Earl, it's your day. If you know an Earl, say hi. If you don't know an Earl, go find one, I guess. Big Country Weather.
16: A hot and humid day today for the Sioux Falls area. High temperature at 95
0: Earl.
16: And a southeast wind at 20 to 35. Late evening and overnight storms. We have a very good chance of some severe weather in the region, so stay up on the weather forecast. Low tonight near 68. Tomorrow, west winds high in the upper 80s. From the Storm Center at Kibbeland TV, I'm Brian Karstens.
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17: From the Kello.com News Center, I'm Tom Rooney. Lamont Burks Jr. was found not guilty of murder yesterday in the shooting that left 29-year-old Joshua Allen Jr. dead in a Sioux Falls park 2 years ago. Burks was found guilty on 2 counts of aggravated assault. A Sioux Falls man, meanwhile, faces up to life in prison after being convicted in a federal court of attempting to entice a minor using the Internet. 34-year-old Ryan Nigro was caught in the sting operation, trying to convince a person he believed was a 12-year-old girl into meeting for a sexual encounter. The girl was actually an undercover law officer. And the maintenance manager at the Central States Fairgrounds in Rapid City is recovering from a gunshot wound he suffered Sunday morning. The shooting set off a search for the suspect, 58-year-old John Lee. Lee traveled to the Oglala Sioux Reservation where tribal police confronted him. Lee shot and wounded a tribal officer, but was killed as the other officers returned fire. From the Kello.com News Center, I'm Tom Rooney.
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It's 10 past 6, Tuesday morning. A few more clouds rolling in now. They said it would. Partly cloudy and 69 in Sioux Falls. A high today, 95, and a heat advisory kicks in at 1. Tell you why. Coming up after Riley Green.

0: Big Country, 92.5 KTWB, 613, Tuesday morning. Partly cloudy skies now with the temp of 69 in Sioux Falls. We're going to head for a high of 95, and that's only part of the equation when it comes to what the weather's going to look like today. Have a heat advisory starting at 1 this afternoon, goes all the way until 9 o'clock tonight. So it's gonna be warm for an extended period. They're saying heat index values up to 105 degrees for most of our listing area. And I'm not giggling because I find that funny. I'm just thinking, 105, been a while since we've been up there. It's going to feel different. Scattered showers and thunderstorms very likely as we head into Tuesday night, and the possibility of severe weather is there. So let's all keep track. Let's all track this thing together. We're all in it together. Let's work through this. We'll be fine. Right now, partly cloudy, 69 in downtown Sioux Falls.
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0: Country, 92.5 KTWB, Morgan Wallen's latest. And don't we? It's 6:30. It is partly cloudy and 69 now in Sioux Falls. Warm today with a high of 95. We'll talk about the heat advisory and possibility of severe weather. Your forecast is just around the corner after we spread a little dumb.
1: It's time to meet Doc's dum-dum of the day.
0: Thank you, Chris. Today's dum-dum comes from Bautzen, Germany.
2: All right.
0: No idea if I'm saying that correctly.
2: Yeah, it's Germany. Okay. My parents used to live
0: the
2: there.
0: The other one.
2: I remember. Oh, okay.
0: We've had dum-dums like this before. Some random guy decides to rob a place but accidentally leaves something behind that leads the police right to him.
2: Uh-huh.
0: Maybe they dropped their wallet or they left a checkbook or, in this case, their child. You heard me. Police in Bautzen say they had an easy time tracking down a petty thief after he left his own 8-year-old at the scene of the crime.
2: 8-year-old?
0: The 29-year-old suspect walked into a grocery store with his son and the idea to start stealing some stuff.
2: Okay.
0: But the nervous Nelly ran off when the $5.65 worth of goods he was trying to steal triggered an alarm.
2: Oh, boy.
0: $5.65. Seriously? All police would say is the culprit was quickly identified.
2: I guess.
0: Yeah. Leaving an 8-year-old behind will do that. The only good news is karma did try to smack a little of the stupid out of the guy. As the dumb dad dashed, he fell.
2: Uh-oh.
0: Bad enough that he ended the day in the hospital.
2: Oh, wow.
0: So not only did they get his ID, but they pretty much knew where he was.
2: Sure.
0: Criminal mastermind? No. Father of the year? No. Doc's dum-dum of the day? Yeah. Congratulations, sir. Don't forget your son.
3: Doc's dum-dum of the day. 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
4: weather. Hot and humid today. Also windy. High 95 in the Sioux Falls area. Southeast wind 20 to 35. A good chance of scattered storms tonight. Some of those will likely become strong to severe, so stay aware of the weather. Low temperatures in the upper 60s. Tomorrow, a west wind, partly sunny, and a high in the upper 80s. From the Storm Center at Kettleland TV, I'm meteorologist Brian Carstens.
5: From the Kettle.com News Center, I'm Tom Rooney. The two remaining candidates for mayor in Sioux Falls squared off in a debate yesterday. Christine Erickson and Jamie Smith appeared before the Sioux Falls Rotary Club. Questioning focused on public safety, affordability, homelessness, and a number of other issues. Minnehaha County Auditor Leah Anderson is calling for more changes in South Dakota's primary election system. The county had over 300 ballot forms in last week's primary election. She says there could have been even more if all school districts and cities had participated. And it's been vacant since 2010. But a private prison in western Minnesota is showing new life as the Department of Homeland Security and ICE move ahead with plans to reactivate it. The Prairie Correctional Facility near Appleton will be converted into a 1,600-bed immigration detention center housing male and female detainees. The project is igniting intense debate. From the Keller.com News Center, I'm Tom Rooney.
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The one and only Toby Keith at 6:39. Ella Langley up next with Be Her. And I got some addition how you can win free concert tickets next.

0: Big Country, 92.5 KTWB. Ella Langley on the Chris and Doc Show. Good morning. It is 6:43. It's partly cloudy now, 69 in downtown Sioux Falls. Be aware, we have a heat advisory in effect from 1 this afternoon till 9 o'clock tonight. Heat index values up to 105 degrees. Hot and humid today with a high of 95. More on that in a bit. Also want to tell you, about an hour from right now, your next shot at Zach Top concert tickets. We announced last week Zach Top's coming to Sioux Falls Thursday, October 15th at the Denny Sanford Premier Center. There's a pre-sale tomorrow, an artist pre-sale. 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And we'll do that about 7:45. Speaking of concerts, Justin Moore made an announcement yesterday. He has to step away from touring for a short time. He says he wants to focus on his health. Doesn't give any indication if he's having issues. But his quote was, "As a result, I'll be unable to perform some upcoming shows. This is the right decision for me and my family, and I appreciate everyone's understanding and support." Not sure if that includes his scheduled date, August 21st, here in Sioux Falls. He's with Riley Green at the Premier Center. August, a couple of months away, so hopefully everything works out by then. And whatever's going on with Justin, we wish him a speedy recovery.
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Good morning. It is the Chris and Doc Show. We're two songs away from the brain squeeze, worth up to $30 today on the Chris and

0: 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Jason Aldean brings us to 7 o'clock. Partly cloudy, 69 this morning in downtown Sioux Falls, and let's play.
1: We know you have the right answer in there somewhere. 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
0: Brought to us by Lewis, your first stop for beer, wine, and spirits. Here's the question. About 1 in 10 kids say this is what they want to be when they grow up. We've hit day 3, so that's $30 in the progressive jackpot at Lewis. If you had the right answer, 605-274-9250 is the phone number. Good luck to us all. Good morning, KTWB. First guess of a new day, what do you think it could be?
2: Is it a therapist?
0: Not a therapist, no. Great answer, but no. Good morning, KTWB. What's the right answer?
3: Astronaut.
0: Not an astronaut. Nope. KTWB, what do you think the answer is?
4: Is it that they
0: want to
4: be rich?
0: No, it's an actual profession, but that's... I'm right there with you. That's kind of the right answer, isn't it? Good morning, KTWB. What do you think it is?
5: A professional player?
0: Oh, like a sports figure. Nope, I have a feeling that's a little higher, actually. This is just 1 out of 10, so... You got to think outside the box a little bit. KTWB, what's the right answer?
2: Is it a YouTuber?
0: Not a YouTuber. That's not the right answer. Oh, dear God, help us all. An influencer. Hi, KTWB. Do you have the right answer? Oh, I lost you there. One more time.
6: Is it astronaut?
0: Not astronaut. No, popular guest this morning. All right, last guess this go around. Hi, KTWB. What is it?
2: Like an actress.
0: Not an actress or an actor or performer. No. That's not, none of those were it. About 1 in 10 kids say this is what they want to be when they grow up. So it wasn't any of those. Think about this tomorrow. I tell you what, find a kid, ask them what they want to be when they grow up. And then find 9 more, ask all of them. And whatever that one kid said, that might be the right answer. We'll do it again tomorrow. It's 7 a.m. Big Country
7: weather. A hot and humid day today for the Sioux Falls area. High temperature at 95 and a southeast wind at 20 to 35. Late evening and overnight storms. We have a very good chance of some severe weather in the region. So stay up on the weather forecast. Low tonight near 68. Tomorrow, west winds high in the upper 80s. From the Storm Center at Kendallland TV, I'm Brian Karstens.
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9: From the Kela.com News Center, I'm Tom Rooney. Not guilty of murder. Lamont Burks Jr. was acquitted by a Minnehaha County jury in Sioux Falls yesterday in the shooting that left 29-year-old Joshua Allen Jr. dead at Dunham Park 2 years ago. Burks was found guilty on 2 counts of aggravated assault. A Sioux Falls man faces up to life in prison after being convicted of attempting to entice a minor using the internet. 34-year-old Ryan Nigro was caught in a sting operation trying to convince a person he believed to be a 12-year-old girl into meeting for a sexual encounter. That girl actually turned out to be an undercover law officer. And a 22-year-old Flandreau man faces an aggravated assault charge after pointing a gun at another man during a fight in a Sioux Falls parking ramp late Saturday night. Police say video surveillance helped to identify the suspect. Brian Bowles was arrested at a nearby business a short time later. From the Kela.com News Center, I'm Tom Rooney.
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0: Big Country, 92.5 KTWB. That's Kenny Chesney. I'm Doc Murphy. Chris Carter is away from the desk this morning. Morgan Wallen and Post Malone on the Chris and Doc Show.
1: I'm a redneck, cause I drink beer and I dip skull. Guess I'm a rambler.

0: Country, 92.5 KTWB, Morgan Wallen, Post Malone. It is the Chris and Doc Show. Good morning. 7:15, partly cloudy, warmed up a little. 73 now in downtown Sioux Falls, and a high today still heading for 95. Also, a heat advisory from 1 this afternoon till 9 o'clock tonight. More on that in just a bit. Also, half an hour away from giving away another pair of tickets to go see Zach Top at the Denny Sanford Premier Center. He's going to be in town Thursday, October 15th. Tickets officially on sale this Friday. But win them before you can buy them in 30 minutes on the Chris and Doc Show. All right, I want to share this story because I think it's a good warning. When's the last time you gave your freezer a thorough cleaning out? And I mean, the not the defrosting, but just the stuff you forgot was in there. A Los Angeles homeowner got a little bit of a surprise when she was cleaning out her house last week. After making her way to an old freezer in the garage, she opened it and found 20 sticks of live dynamite. And she had no idea it was in there. The LA Police Department bomb squad responded. They evacuated surrounding homes because, boom. They were able to safely remove the TNT. The woman says she had no idea the explosives weren't in her house, let alone in a freezer. Here's what police think happened. They're guessing the dynamite belonged to the woman's husband. He died in 2014. Lady, you haven't looked in that freezer for over 12 years? What else you got in there? So two things are possible, and I'm just speculating here. He kind of sort of forgot to tell her about it, or he left it as a surprise. How well did they get along before he died in 2014? I'm just asking.
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0: Country, 92.5 KTWB. Keith Urban on the Chris and Doc Show. Good morning. It's 729. It is, what are we going to say here? Partly cloudy, 73 now in Sioux Falls. Going to warm up quick today to a high around 95. We'll talk about that. Actually, let's just do it right now because weather is going to be important today. You need to know what's going on. So let's find out. Big Country weather.
1: Hot and humid today, also windy. High 95 in the Sioux Falls area, southeast wind 20 to 35. A good chance of scattered storms tonight. Some of those will likely become strong to severe, so stay aware of the weather. Low temperatures in the upper 60s. Tomorrow, a west wind, partly sunny, and a high in the upper 80s. From the Storm Center at Kendallland TV, I'm meteorologist Brian Karstens.
2: From the Kello.com News Center, I'm Tom Rooney. Lamont Burks Jr. was found not guilty of murder yesterday in the shooting that left 29-year-old Joshua Allen Jr. dead in a Sioux Falls park 2 years ago. Burks was found guilty on two counts of aggravated assault. A Sioux Falls man, meanwhile, faces up to life in prison after being convicted in a federal court of attempting to entice a minor using the internet. 34-year-old Ryan Nigro was caught in the sting operation, trying to convince a person he believed was a 12-year-old girl into meeting for a sexual encounter. The girl was actually an undercover law officer. And the maintenance manager at the Central States Fairgrounds in Rapid City is recovering from a gunshot wound he suffered Sunday morning. The shooting set off a search for the suspect, 58-year-old John Lee. Lee traveled to the Oglala Sioux Reservation where tribal police confronted him. Lee shot and wounded a tribal officer, but was killed as the other officers returned fire. From the Kello.com News Center, I'm Tom Rooney.
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0: Big Country, 92.5 KTWB. It's 7:41. Partly cloudy. We're at 73, heading for a high of 95. And coming up next, after Megan Maroney, your next shot at free Zach Talk tickets on the Chris and Doc Show. That was hard to say.
1: Just

0: 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Megan Maroney's latest on the Chris and Doc Show. It is 7:45. Partly cloudy, 73 now in Sioux Falls, heading for 95 for a high this afternoon. And a heat advisory from 1 until 9 o'clock tonight. Heat index values up around 105. So with the heat and the humidity, that's where we get that. So if you're going to be working outside, doing anything outside, be careful. Hydrate. You know the drill. All right, let's give away some Zach Top tickets, shall we? 605-274-9250. There's the special sauce, the sound we needed to get this going. One and done. We'll pick a random caller to play this morning for a pair of tickets to see Zach Top at the Premier Center in Sioux Falls Thursday, October 15th. Tickets officially on sale this Friday. 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Right now, let's take this caller and see how smart they are. Hi, KTWB. Who's this?
1: Hi, this is Juan.
0: Juan?
1: Yes.
0: How are you today, Juan?
1: I'm doing pretty good. How about yourself?
0: I'm good. You sound very quiet and reserved. Are you like at work and you have to be quiet, or what's going on in your world?
1: Oh, I think I got a little bit of a voice thing. Sorry about that.
0: Oh, sorry. Now I feel bad. I shouldn't have brought it up. Well, Juan, we'll try to make this quick for you. Do you understand how one and done works?
1: Yes, I do.
0: All right. I need to explain it for everybody else. I'll try to keep it brief. Okay. You'll make a choice, either a Zach Top trivia question, or you'll ask Mr. Predicto if you can have the tickets. If you get the question right, you win. If you get it wrong, we hang up on you. It's very mean and cruel, and I apologize ahead of time. Or Mr. Predicto will say yes, and you get the tickets, or he'll say no, and again, we hang up on you in a mean-spirited kind of way. Are you ready to make your decision, Juan?
1: I am ready.
0: All right. Do you want the question, or do you want Mr. Predicto?
1: I think I'm going to go with Mr. Predicto.
0: I had a feeling. Yeah, neither am I. So the questions are usually pretty lame. Juan, when you're ready, please go ahead and ask Mr. Predicto if you can have the tickets. And if he says no, I got to hang up. So it's been nice talking to you.
1: Mr. Predicto, may I please have these tickets to make my wife happy?
0: I don't think he cares, but we'll try. Come on, buddy.
2: Everything points to yes.
0: There you go, Juan. You're going to see Zach Top. Well done.
1: All right. That's awesome.
0: Now you can take a little breather, go find a lozenge, and hopefully you feel better real soon. Getting free concert tickets goes a long way to making you feel better, though, doesn't it?
1: Oh, yeah, definitely.
0: Juan, thanks for playing. Congratulations. You chose well.
1: Thank you.
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12: but nose piercing is in these days, you know.
11: It's just that I was expecting a lady with a wand.
12: They help little lost girls. 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By the way, what's with the phony accent?
11: What?
12: You're not even British.
11: Well, I thought it would add kind of an air.
12: Let me put it to you straight. 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
11: So it is sort of a dream come true.
12: Yep. Now I gotta get going.
11: Already?
12: Yeah, it's time for my break. It's a union thing.
11: Oh.
13: Bull's Boys!
14: Bull's Boys!
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0: Big Country, 92.5 KTWB, rolling into 8 o'clock with Florida Georgia Line on the Chris and Doc Show. And if rumors can be believed, actually, I don't think it's a rumor anymore because they showed up on stage together at CMA Fest recently. And both Tyler and Brian from Florida Georgia Line signed a new record deal. So, looks like for Florida... Blah, blah, blah. Sure. Looks like Florida Georgia Line reuniting, and the word is they already have their sights set on future projects together. So, to be fair, they never said they were broken up. They said back in 2022 they were going on hiatus. So, a little over 3 years later, here we are. Florida Georgia Line. They brought the house down when they both walked on stage at CMA Fest, so... Obviously, the crowds loved him. 8 o'clock straight up, partly cloudy, 73 downtown Sioux Falls. Let's talk about the weather, because today could get hot and interesting. Big Country weather.
1: A hot and humid day today for the Sioux Falls area. High temperature at 95 and a southeast wind at 20 to 35. Late evening and overnight storms. We have a very good chance of some severe weather in the region, so stay up on the weather forecast. Low tonight near 68. Tomorrow, west winds high in the upper 80s. From the Storm Center at Kibbeland TV, I'm Brian Karstens.
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3: From the Kello.com News Center, I'm Tom Rooney. The two remaining candidates for mayor in Sioux Falls squared off in a debate yesterday. Christine Erickson and Jamie Smith appeared before the Sioux Falls Rotary Club. Questioning focused on public safety, affordability, homelessness, and a number of other issues. Minnehaha County Auditor Leah Anderson is calling for more changes in South Dakota's primary election system. The county had over 300 ballot forms in last week's primary election. She says there could have been even more if all school districts and cities had participated. And it's been vacant since 2010, but a private prison in western Minnesota is showing new life as the Department of Homeland Security and ICE move ahead with plans to reactivate it. The Prairie Correctional Facility near Appleton will be converted into a 1,600-bed immigration detention center housing male and female detainees. The project is igniting intense debate. From the Kello.com News Center, I'm Tom Rooney.
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0: 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Just in case, it's Morgan Wallen on the Chris and Doc Show.
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0: 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Jason Aldean on the Chris and Doc Show. Good morning. It is 8:14. Chris Carter is away from the news desk. I'm Doc Murphy. It is partly cloudy. 77 now in downtown Sioux Falls. That warm-up's going to continue pretty quick. We got a hit for a high of 95 this afternoon. Along with that, going to get real muggy. So there's a heat advisory from 1 this afternoon until 9 o'clock tonight. Please act accordingly. Hydrate. Stay inside. Enjoy your air conditioning for those who have to work outside today. Feel ya. I feel for you. Hope it all goes well. Speaking of heat, hey, I just found out you can buy 7 acres in hell for $625,000. Yep. A lot of weird things come across my desk in the morning. This is one of those. A new real estate listing says you can buy 7 acres in hell with an asking price, $625,000. It's Hell, Michigan. And yes, hell is for sale. Hell, Michigan is a small, unincorporated area of the state. It's about 25 miles northwest of Ann Arbor, about 60 miles west of Detroit. 7 acres, and it's a small tourist attraction business. There's several structures, like in a strip mall type setting. The potential buyer will receive Scream's Ice Cream Shop. There's ice cream in hell. I'm happy about that. Hell's Chapel of Love, Damnation University. There's a post office and a souvenir shop. So it's like a roadside attraction. But again, it's in Michigan. Wait a minute. They get winter weather. So does hell ever freeze over? Huh. I'd put up a sign.
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12: I'm Christine Erickson, running for mayor and asking for your vote on June 23rd.
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Country, 92.5 KTWB. Ryan Kelly's in next with today's entertainment update. She'll fill you in right after Kane Brown and Woman on the Chris and Doc Show.

0: Country, 92.5 KTWB, Kane Brown's latest woman on the Chris and Doc Show. Good morning. It is 8:30. It's partly cloudy, 77 now. Forecast details are on the way, and one of those days where you kind of want to pay attention to what's going on weather-wise. We'll get to that after Ryan Kelly's entertainment update.
1: Ariana Grande and Wicked co-star Ethan Slater have called it quits. They were together for 3 years. They still remain friends. By the way, congratulations, Ariana. Her new song, Hate That I Made You Love Me, debuted at number one on the Hot 100. It's been a long time coming, but the sequel to Romeo and Michelle's high school reunion started shooting Friday. In music news, Little Big Town has announced a fall tour. They'll be at the State Theater in the Twin Cities October 10th. Tickets go on sale this Friday. Justin Moore stepping away from touring to focus on his health. He says he'll be back later this summer. The best summer country song belongs to Alan Jackson with Chattahoochee. Kenny Chesney's Summertime was second, and rounding out the top three all summer long from Kid Rock. Finally, tonight, game four of the Stanley Cup Finals. The Knights are hosting the Hurricanes and lead the series 2-1. That's your entertainment update. I'm Ryan Kelly.
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3: weather. Hot and humid today, also windy. High 95 in the Sioux Falls area, southeast wind 20 to 35. A good chance of scattered storms tonight. Some of those will likely become strong to severe, so stay aware of the weather. Low temperatures in the upper 60s. Tomorrow, a west wind, partly sunny, and a high in the upper 80s. From the Storm Center at Kettleland TV, I'm meteorologist Brian Carstens.
4: 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Not guilty of murder. Lamont Burks Jr. was acquitted by a Minnehaha County jury in Sioux Falls yesterday in the shooting that left 29-year-old Joshua Allen Jr. dead at Dunham Park 2 years ago. Burks was found guilty on two counts of aggravated assault. A Sioux Falls man faces up to life in prison after being convicted of attempting to entice a minor using the internet. 34-year-old Ryan Nigro was caught in a sting operation trying to convince a person he believed to be a 12-year-old girl into meeting for a sexual encounter. That girl actually turned out to be an undercover law officer. And a 22-year-old Flandreau man faces an aggravated assault charge after pointing a gun at another man during a fight in a Sioux Falls parking ramp late Saturday night. Police say video surveillance helped to identify the suspect. Brian Bowles was arrested at a nearby business a short time later. From the Kella.com News Center, I'm Tom Rooney.
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0: 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It's 840. Partly cloudy, 77 now, 95 later, but it's going to feel like 105. We'll talk about that after Riley Green, Change My Mind on the Chris and Doc Show.
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0: 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It is 8:43. Time to wrap up the show. Doc's Dum Dum of the Day coming up in moments. Don't forget, going to be a hot one today. Heat advisory will take effect at 1 this afternoon. Goes all the way through till 9 o'clock tonight. Going to feel like it's 105 out there. Congratulations to Juan Gonzalez in Kingsley, Iowa. That's who won the Zach Top tickets today. Zach Top in town October 15th at the Premier Center. They go on sale Friday, the tickets. Tomorrow morning on the Chris and Doc Show, another shot to win them before you can buy them. Good luck.
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11: time to meet Doc's Dum Dum of the Day.
0: Thank you, Chris. Today's Dum Dum comes from Bautzen, Germany.
11: All right.
0: No idea if I'm saying that correctly.
11: Yeah, it's Germany.
0: Okay.
11: My parents used to live
0: the
11: there.
0: The other one.
11: I remember. Oh, okay.
0: We've had Dum Dums like this before. Some random guy decides to rob a place but accidentally leaves something behind
11: sure.
0: that leads the police right to him.
11: Uh-huh.
0: Maybe they dropped their wallet or they left a checkbook yeah. or, in this case, their child. You heard me. Police in Bautzen say they had an easy time tracking down a petty thief after he left his own 8-year-old at the scene of the crime.
11: 8-year-old?
0: The 29-year-old suspect walked into a grocery store with his son
11: uh-huh.
0: and the idea to start stealing some stuff.
11: Okay.
0: But the nervous Nelly ran off when the $5.65 worth of goods he was trying to steal triggered an alarm.
11: Oh, boy.
0: $5.65. Seriously? All police would say is the culprit was quickly identified.
11: I guess.
0: Yeah. Leaving an 8-year-old behind will do that. The only good news is karma did try to smack a little of the stupid out of the guy. As the dumb dad dashed, he fell.
11: Uh-oh.
0: Bad enough that he ended the day in the hospital.
11: Oh, wow.
0: So not only did they get his ID, but they pretty much knew where he was.
11: Sure.
0: Criminal mastermind? No. Father of the year? No. Doc's Dum Dum of the Day? Yeah. Congratulations, sir.
15: Don't forget your son.
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Happy Tuesday. Hot, humid, heat advisory here in the Sioux Empire starting at 1 o'clock today.

0: Country 92.5 KTWB. Turn this truck around. That's Jordan Davis. My name is Ryan. Happy Tuesday. Hot and humid. We do have a heat advisory, as I mentioned. Please, if you are outside, stay hydrated and take care of pets and animals outside as well. Huge congratulations to our Winstock winner, Nate Hillbrands from Brandon. Nate scored on Friday 2 weekend passes to all of these incredible shows. Dierks Bentley, Luke Bryan, who, by the way, you're going to hear in just a couple of minutes. He's got a campsite plus $100 for gas. Nate, way to go. Luke Bryan, the band Perry, on the way in seconds.
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1: 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Going on a first date? Here's a tip, don't overstay your welcome. 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

0: 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Florida Georgia Line reuniting this past weekend at CMA Fest. 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

0: Big Country, 92.5 KTWB, me and a beer. That's Chris Jansen. 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
15: A hot and humid day today for the Sioux Falls area. High temperature at 95 and a southeast wind at 20 to 35. Late evening and overnight storms. We have a very good chance of some severe weather in the region, so stay up on the weather forecast. Low tonight near 68. Tomorrow, west winds high in the upper 80s. From the Storm Center at Kevin Land TV, I'm Brian Carstens.

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Consider yourself lucky. 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

0: 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That's Ella Langley. Be her. My name is Ryan, and this Saturday is it. We give away our Father's Day UTV giveaway. 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Last chance registration and a pancake breakfast. And finally, the grand prize giveaway. I'm Ryan Kelly. It's going to be hot and humid today. A heat advisory. They say the temps could be in the triple digits for the heat index. Old Dominion, on the way in seconds.
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92.5 KTWB. Did you know that there is not a Taco Bell? Not one in Mexico. I guess they're not a fan. 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I don't care what anybody says. I love the bell. Bailey Zimmerman, here's Chevy Silverado.

0: Country 92.5 KTWB Chevy Silverado. That's Bailey Zimmerman. At what age are people happiest? Good question, right? I love 40s. 50s? 60s? No. They say 70s are the decade when people are happiest. Highest levels of satisfaction. They're just more joyful and fewer negative emotions compared to any other decade. Nice to hear, right? We always like hear the stuff that we are not so fond of. We kind of dread about getting older. So yes, people happiest in their 70s. Coming up, I've got another long set of commercial-free number one country with Little Big Town at the top of the list. It is going to be hot today. We'll talk about that heat advisory next.
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15: Big Country weather.
16: Hot and humid today, also windy. High 95 in the Sioux Falls area. Southeast wind 20 to 35. A good chance of scattered storms tonight. Some of those will likely become strong to severe, so stay aware of the weather. Low temperatures in the upper 60s. Tomorrow, a west wind, partly sunny, and a high in the upper 80s. From the Storm Center at Kibbeland TV, I'm meteorologist Brian Carstens.

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0: Big Country 92.5 KTWB. That is Luke Combs, Sleepless in a Hotel Room. I'm Ryan. We're passionate about the kids at Sanford Children's Hospital. We know you are too. This Saturday, we can all get together and help and have a great time doing it. A Children's Miracle Network fundraiser at Walmart on West 60th Street from 11 to 3. There's going to be face painting. We're going to be grilling, fire truck tours, free will donation. Every cent goes directly to Sanford Children's Hospital through Children's Miracle Network. I hope you can make it. And I hope it's not going to be as hot as it is today. Wow, breezy 91. We do have a heat advisory. They say the heat index could easily be in triple digits.
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Country 92.5 KTWB welcoming Zach Top to the Premier Center October 15th. Win him before you can buy him tickets up for grabs again tomorrow morning on the Chris and Dunk Show. She's in Texas. It's our girl, Emma Langman.

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0: KTWB, that is George Burge featuring Luke Bryan. All right, we are done giving away the code words to text in for our Father's Day UTV giveaway, which, by the way, we have our winner coming up on Saturday, but it's not over yet. You can still have an opportunity to qualify to win the brand new 2025 Honda Pioneer side-by-side, $500 gift card to Fleet Farm, and a year of unlimited car washes at Blue Tide. Join us the morning of our giveaway. So it's this Saturday at Vernetti Powerhouse in Sioux Falls at 9:30. We're going to have a pancake breakfast, a last chance registration, a drawing for that, and then, of course, the grand prize giveaway. I can't wait. I hope you can make it. Sam Hunt is coming up and Chris Stapleton, plus more on that heat advisory for this afternoon.
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12: It is going to be a very hot afternoon as highs get to near 94 degrees with southeast winds at 20 to 35 miles per hour. There is going to be plenty of sunshine as well, but as we head into tonight, the chance for showers and thunderstorms is going to increase. Some of the storms could be strong to severe. From the Killowand Live Doppler HD Storm Center, I'm meteorologist Jalen Borison.

Big Country, 92.5 KTWB. It's going to be a hot one today. Heat index says we could be in triple digits. So if you're outside, make sure you stay hydrated and take care of your pets. John Party Boots Off on KTWB. 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

0: 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Good afternoon. My name is Tom Mitchell. It's a hot one today, isn't it? And if you're keeping track, this is the seventh number one song for Riley Green. Here's Change My Mind.
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0: Country 92.5 KTWB. My name is Tom Mitchell. If you like prizes, we've got a big week filled with them for you. 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All week long, four packs, Rock the Country tickets with Robert Hawk going out to you. 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

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Here's Megan Maroney.

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8: Big country weather.
9: A hot afternoon is in store as southeast winds at 20 to 35 miles per hour help highs get to near 95, but it could feel like 103 at times. Our skies will also be mostly sunny before the chance for showers and thunderstorms increases by tonight. Some of those storms could be strong to severe. From the Killaland Live Doppler HD Storm Center, I'm meteorologist Jalen Borson.

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New music from a new artist. Her name is Stella Lefty. It's all the rage on TikTok. Now she's on the radio. That song is Boston.

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1: Yes, you know I will every time. I'm a sucker for it. A new one from Ella Langley and Morgan Wallen. Here's I Can't Love You Anymore.

0: 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Ella Langley and Morgan Wallen. What a power couple duet there. Well, they're not a couple, but together they are on the song. It's called I Can't Love You Anymore. Staying warm, stay hydrated. Heat advisory until 9 o'clock tonight. We'll keep an eye on the weather. Could be there is unstable air all around us, and with the heat and humidity, there's some pretty good chances for some storms. We'll do our best to keep you up to date. Hey, we've got a pancake party coming up on Saturday. 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Have some pancakes. 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
11: It is going to be a very hot afternoon as highs get to near 94 degrees with southeast winds at 20 to 35 miles per hour. There is going to be plenty of sunshine as well, but as we head into tonight, the chance for showers and thunderstorms is going to increase. Some of the storms could be strong to severe. From the Killaland Live Doppler HD Storm Center, I'm meteorologist Jalen Borison.

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It's his day. Is he your favorite from the group? Let's talk about this iconic Disney character's birthday after Luke Combs.

0: Big Country 92.5 KTWB. Luke Combs with his song called Sleepless in a Hotel Room. Today is National Donald Duck Day. On this day, back in 1934, Donald Duck made his first appearance in a short called The Wise Little Hen. And now, he is one of the most iconic members of Mickey Mouse's gang. Mickey Mouse might be an all-time classic, right? But Donald, he's on like another level. Donald has gone to Bahia with the Three Caballeros. Donald has had fun in Math Magic Land. And he's gone on really dark and intense adventures with Sora in Kingdom Hearts. Now, if only we could just understand what he's saying. Right, Donald. Whatever you say.
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0: Big Country, 92.5 KTWB, Chris Jansen with me and a beer. I'm Robert Hawk. And while doing your spring cleaning, just be glad you didn't come across any explosives. Usually, the only people that have dynamite anywhere are people who work with it. And Roger Rabbit. Well, there's this old lady in Los Angeles who is not associated with Wile E. Coyote, and she found 20 sticks of dynamite in her fridge. She did make the right call, though, by contacting her local bomb squad instead of trying to catch a roadrunner with the stuff. That never ends up working out. All the TNT was removed from her place, and she claims to have no idea where the explosives came from, which is a likely story from someone who possibly has cahoots with Acme.
1: That's all, folks.
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14: A hot afternoon is in store as southeast winds at 20 to 35 miles per hour help highs get to near 95, but it could feel like 103 at times. Our skies will also be mostly sunny before the chance for showers and thunderstorms increases by tonight. Some of those storms could be strong to severe. From the Killeland Live Doppler HD Storm Center, I'm meteorologist Jalen Borison.

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1: Big Country 92.5 KTWB. A truck carrying fireworks exploded on I-75 in Tennessee. Thankfully, the traffic was stopped in both directions, and so people got a free fireworks show. No one was hurt, but because the truck driver didn't have the required hazardous materials endorsement, his wallet's going to be hurting after the fines he achieved.

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Big Country 92.5 KTWB. Robert Hawk here. Rock the Country happens June 27th and 28th. Not this weekend, not the next weekend, but the following. So that's like 3 weekends from now. And if you don't have tickets to go to that yet, I can be your hookup. There's a pair of weekend passes for you to go, but you have to be caller 5. And we are going to be playing a game of Yeah or Nah about artists that are going to be there. 605-274-9250. Caller 5 gets to play. She said.

0: Country 92.5 KTWB, Ella Langley with Choosing Texas. I'm Robert Hawk. Rock the Country happens June 27th and 28th at the WH Lyon Fairgrounds. More information about that if you need it at ktwb.com. Giving away a pair of tickets to the event for the weekend. I'm currently hanging out here with Lincoln from Mitchell. Lincoln, how's it going today?
1: Hot.
0: It is hot. How are you staying cool today?
1: AC on the ride home now.
0: There you go. Yeah, make sure you're drinking lots of water too.
1: Yep.
0: Well, have you ever been to Rock the Country before?
1: I have not.
0: Okay, well, what was the last concert you went to?
1: Ooh, Five Finger Death Punch.
0: Ooh, okay. They're solid. I dig them.
1: Yeah.
0: That's cool. That's awesome, man. Well, I'm more than happy to send you to Rock the Country, but we have to play a game of Yeah or Nah first.
2: Oh, yeah?
3: Okay. Yeah. Yeah.
2: Oh, you betcha. Yeah.
3: Yeah.
0: So I'm going to list five artists, and I need you to tell me if they are performing at Rock the Country or not by saying Yeah or Nah. You get the majority right, and you're going to win the weekend passes.
1: All right.
0: Okay, first up, we got Uncle Cracker.
1: Yeah.
0: He is. He will be playing at Rock the Country. Awesome. Okay, how about Brantley Gilbert?
1: Yes.
0: Yes, he will be. He will be. Okay, how about Post Malone?
1: No.
0: Yeah, that's correct. I wish. That'd be crazy, wouldn't it?
1: That would be.
0: How about Sarah Evans?
1: Ooh, I'm going to say no.
0: That is also correct. Yeah, she will be here on the 19th at Arnold's Park in Iowa. All right, and then finally, we got Stained.
1: No.
0: Actually, they are. They have been the new headliner for the Sunday date, but that's okay, Lincoln. You got 4 out of 5 of those correct, which means you're going to be going to Rock the Country.
1: Oh, awesome. Thank you.
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Chris and Doc's Brain Squeeze question has been going on for the last 3 days. Tomorrow marks day 4. They're asking about 1 in 10 kids say they want to be this when they grow up. So if you think you know what the right answer is, you can attempt to answer it tomorrow morning at 7.

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Today's OMG fun fact of the day will have you thinking about one of, if not the best, summertime movie of all time. It's got one of the most iconic songs of all time. You know it, you love it. We'll talk more after Bailey Zimmerman. Wow.

0: Big Country, 92.5 KTWB, Bailey Zimmerman with Chevy Silverado. I'm Robert Hawk. It's a hot, hot, hot day. 90 degrees currently in Sioux Falls. Summer definitely here. And it's time for your OMG fun fact of the day. When John Williams first played that two-note Jaws theme song for Steven Spielberg, Steven Spielberg laughed, thinking it was a joke. The reason is because all of John Williams' other music is so melodic. But Spielberg was expecting something completely different. John Williams replied, "The sophisticated approach you would like me to take is not the approach you took with the film that I just experienced." And it's been historic ever since. You know, Jaws, that is such a perfect movie. And even if you haven't seen the movie, you know that iconic dun-dun, dun-dun. Oh, so iconic. Yeah, that dun-dun, dun-dun. Oh, love it. It's so iconic. Like Zac Brown Band, they're iconic. And they're going to be coming up next.
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13: It is going to be a very hot afternoon as highs get to near 94 degrees with southeast winds at 20 to 35 miles per hour. There is going to be plenty of sunshine as well, but as we head into tonight, the chance for showers and thunderstorms is going to increase. Some of the storms could be strong to severe. From the Killaland Live Doppler HD Storm Center, I'm meteorologist Jalen Borison.

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With all the news of these spoof movies in theaters, it has my wife and I rewatching an iconic one. We'll talk about this weird humor next. It's time.

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1: It's Hawks Highlights.
0: So with the new scary movie out in theaters now, it's a spoof on horror movies and pop culture, and it reminded me of one of the best spoof parody comedy movies ever called Not Another Teen Movie. And for being a satire, this movie actually rocks. Definitely not for the kids. Maybe for the teenagers, 18 years or older. And it's for the teens at heart. Like, this movie still holds up. The jokes are actually funny. Is it dated? Absolutely. But it still has some pretty good bits. If you're a fan of movies like American Pie, Porky's, American Beauty, Breakfast Club, Bring It On, or even Grease, there are elements of this movie that poke fun at all of those things and all of the classic tropes. And the cast for it is absolutely wild. Uncle Eddie from Christmas Vacation is in it. That one girl from My Name is Earl. The guy from Freaks and Geeks. And Chris Evans is in this, aka Captain America. Pretty wild. Do I recommend it? Sure, if you're into this kind of humor. Otherwise, might need to pass on it. My wife Dakota watched this with me too. Dakota, what are your thoughts on Not Another Teen Movie?
2: This movie really is something. It's very funny if you're attuned to this kind of humor. It's full of ridiculous stuff, and it's truly a movie that I don't ever forget about, especially with the opening sequence. The opening scene will pretty much set the tone for the rest of the movie.
0: Mm-hmm.
2: There's so many references to other coming-of-age movies, so if you haven't seen them, it might be a little confusing about the bits they're doing, but I would recommend it if you have a slightly raunchy sense of humor.
0: Yeah, that's a pretty good way to put it. 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

0: 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Giving away a $25 gift card to go. I'm currently hanging out here with Peter from Sioux Falls. Now, Peter, what are you doing today to stay cool?
1: With a little air conditioning and a fan.
0: There you go.
1: Staying indoors. You got it, buddy.
0: There you go. Well, Peter, you can help cool off. You just won yourself $25 to 49th Street Liquor.
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With the cost of things going up, it almost seems like these things are luxuries. Let's talk about what seems to be out of reach after George Burge and Luke Bryan.

0: Country 92.5 KTWB George Burge with Luke Bryan. Their song together called Ride, Ride, Ride. Robert Hawk here. Everything is getting more and more expensive. Like some stuff that used to be very normal to afford are almost like luxury at this point. Like red meats. A few steaks for dinner, suddenly your grocery bill looks like a car payment. At this rate, you're going to need to finance your 4th of July barbecue. Sneakers are getting expensive too. I used to get my Converse Chuck Taylors for $40 back in the day. Now they're $70 for just a base pair. Insane. And of course, houses. Hopefully things become more affordable in the near future. I would love to be able to live in a house again without a feeling like an impossible goal. Remember when treating yourself meant buying a nice dinner? Now it just means buying groceries without checking your bank account first. You know, at this point, my retirement plan is just hoping somebody leaves me a house in their will.
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15: Increasing cloudiness with a chance for thunderstorms as we head into the night. Some of those storms may be strong to severe with all forms of severe weather possible, so be sure to stay weather aware. We'll have a low south of 70 with a south wind at 15 to 30 miles per hour. A few more thunderstorms on Wednesday, 89 and partly cloudy otherwise, then a few more showers on Thursday, partly cloudy and windy with a high on either side of 80. From the Storm Center, I'm meteorologist Adam Rowe.

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We are in another long set of commercial-free number one country with so many amazing new summer songs here on KTWB. Here is the latest from Kenny Chesney now. It's called Carry On Big.

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Today's 515 Funny. We'll have you laughing about how you take a shower. That's right. We're going to laugh about those routines after Ella Langley.

0: Big Country, 92.5, KTWB, Ella Langley. It's Be Her on Big Country. Currently 5:13. We are still in that heat advisory. Currently 90 in Sioux Falls. It is hot. Stay cool. If your AC's broken, as you're driving home, roll down the windows and just do your best. And make sure you're drinking lots of water. That heat advisory is going to last until 9 o'clock tonight. And then it's still going to be really hot. It looks like the low is only going to be like 71. Ugh, needs to cool off more. But hey, summertime is here. Just drive home. Think about what you're going to have for dinner. And then maybe you can cool off with a nice cold shower tonight. You ever do that? It feels really good. And that's actually the theme of today's 5:15 Funny. We got Sheng Wang talking about how weird shower rituals can be.
1: Sometimes I try to be brave when I take a shower. Like, I don't wait for the water to get warm. I don't even test it. I just walk right up in there like a warrior. It's hard. If you want to be real crazy, don't even turn on the water. Try this. Take your clothes off. Get naked. Step inside a quiet, dry shower. Feel that tension. It's different. It's not neutral. Look at all the nozzles on your shower head. And then with your own hand, blast yourself. Don't flinch. Don't block. Just be brave. When the ghosts see you do that, they get scared. The haunter becomes the haunted. They're like, this dude crazy. I can't stay here. And they leave. And when you feel that spirit start to dissipate, you go, boo.
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9: So it is sort of a dream come true.
10: Yep. Now I gotta get going.
9: Already?
10: Yeah, it's time for my break. It's a union thing.
9: Oh.

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0: Big Country, 92.5 KTWB.

That's something me and Billy Currington have in common. We're both pretty good at drinking beer. Big Country, 92.5 KTWB. If you're a member, you can keep bragging about it with these new price drops. I'm going to give you a heads up on how much and what's going down after Dan and Shay.

0: say so. Big Country 92.5, KTWB, Dan and Shay, their song called Say So. Robert Hawk here, keeping you company as you're driving home from the workday. Costco really is going the extra mile for their members. There are several price drops on their most popular Kirkland branded items, like the Kirkland Signature Crispy Wings, Golf Balls, and the Milk Chocolate Almonds. Yes, dude, those almonds are seriously so addicting. You can never just eat one. Like, you have to have a whole handful of those things. Those are just a few items on this long list of price drops, and they are going to be going down in price anywhere from $1 to $10 a piece. So you're saving at the pump, you're saving at the store, and you're getting lunch for the family costing less than $10. That Costco membership really is paying for itself at this point. Time to get a $1.50 hot dog and a soda combo for dinner for everybody. It's almost free, and it is easy. Like free and easy, like the Dierks Bentley song. That's going to be coming up next.
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12: We have the potential for strong to severe thunderstorms as we head into the night and beyond the midnight hour, so have multiple ways to receive weather warnings if and when they come in. We'll have that chance of thunderstorms in place with a low of 68, and then a few more thunderstorms on Wednesday with a noticeably lower severe threat, high of 89, with a west wind around 20 miles per hour. A few more showers on Thursday with a high of 80. From the Storm Center, I'm meteorologist Adam Roy.

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Big Country, 92.5 KTWB. Welcome to a warm and rather humid, kind of breezy Tuesday evening. Hope you're getting your fluids in. Drink some water. Go get a drink right now. Ella Langley, Choosing Texas on Big Country, KTWB.

0: Big Country 92.5 KTWB, Ella Langley. There's Chews in Texas. Julia, okay, we could see some weather later tonight. Might get some severe weather coming through. Some wind, some hail. Possibility is out there, so do be prepared for that. I'm going to push my potted plants up against my outside wall of my building there. Try to protect them a little. I don't want them getting hailed on. First, the National Weather Service, they'll cut in with us if there's something you need to know. And if we have to, we'll send it over to Keloland TV, the meteorologist over there, to keep us up what's going on as well. But do be paying attention when you're out and about. It does look like it's going to be kind of a later thing after 10, 11 o'clock before it gets to the area. Kane Brown on the way. Luke Combs, John's Party is coming up here too on Big Country. KTWB.
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Robert Hawk this week giving away passes to Rock the Country, June 27th and 28th at the WH Line Fairgrounds. 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
1: 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John Party and Boots Off. Julia Kay, thanks for having us on tonight. Coming up on Saturday, there's a Children's Miracle Network fundraiser. 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We're going to get Sugarland on here, too, on KTWB.
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15: Big Country weather.
16: Increasing cloudiness with the chance for thunderstorms as we head into the night. Some of those storms may be strong to severe, with all forms of severe weather possible. So be sure to stay weather aware. We'll have a low south of 70 with a south wind of 15 to 30 miles per hour. A few more thunderstorms on Wednesday, 89 and partly cloudy otherwise. Then a few more showers on Thursday, partly cloudy and windy, with a high on either side of 80. From the Storm Center, I'm meteorologist Adam Rudd.

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Maybe some severe weather later tonight. We'll keep an eye on it. And of course, we got the crew at the Hello Land Live Doppler Storm Center keeping an eye on things too for you. Ella Langley, Morgan Wallen.